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Hey, hello. Welcome to it. My name's Justin. This is 103.3 Country. I'll be on vacation next week, so you won't hear my voice. I went to JCPenney's and just bought a bunch of shirts pre-folded. Threw those in the suitcase. I've hacked the system. Everybody should try this. And they were only $11, so I didn't spend too much money. It's Luke Combs, Miss You Here on 103.3 Country.

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0: Cole Swindell, Girl Dad, 103.3 Country. In a few hours, we get a whole new Cody Johnson album, which will become my personality for a good week. 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
1: He's a ranch hand in a pinch, man. Hotter than the red on the cattle brand. Cause she's a gold digger with a quick trigger. A cast iron skillet swinging lid flipper. Now he's a double wide on the county line.

Tomorrow morning on the Jesse James Morning Show, literally your last chance to win Post Malone tickets. 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

Four chances tomorrow for you to go see Jason Aldean and Luke Bryan in Las Vegas. We bought your flights. We bought your hotel. We got your tickets as well. Four chances to win. All you got to do is listen and text. You take care of everything else. Right now, Chase Matthew holding it down.

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My name's Justin. 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If you don't know, I do the overnight show here as well. Monday morning, early, midnight to 5 a.m. Hardy will be on the show. I hope you're there, because he'll be here. It's the luckiest man alive on 103.3 Country.

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Lainey Wilson, phone, keys, wallet on 103.3 Country. So I was at the Riverfront stage for Ernest's set at CMA Fest. He goes, we haven't played this one before. We're going to try it. By the end of it, I had already texted my boss and said, we should just play this song. It's kind of what we do here. It's Ernest, What's a Little Rain on 103.3 Country. We woke up.

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I'm Justin. Catch me on Instagram, Justin Off Air. 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

Gavin Adcock, Wannabe, 103.3 Country. Haven't had a song lately where he can sing the guitar part. In that one, I sing the guitar part and play it on my shifter as well. Air guitar. I don't know the chords. I'm just making it up as I go. It's Megan Maroney and Beautiful Things.

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Luke Combs, A Man Was Born on 103.3 Country. They may be wrapping it up right now, the CMA Fest TV special. Don't worry. Pretty sure they post it right to Hulu right after. You can see Jason Aldean perform live from the comfort of your couch.

Dan and Shay, Say So, 103.3 Country. They played Tight Ends and Friends the other night at the Pinnacle. Opened their set with the national anthem because it was so good at the World Cup. I'm glad they're doing it again. I kind of hope that's the norm now. Every Dan and Shay show, we get the national anthem. It's Cody Johnson and Traveling Soldier.

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1: Think As You Drunk, definitely a laid-back, fun party song. And I think it was really inspired by me growing up loving Toby Keith. And I remember when we wrote it thinking this sounds like something Toby Keith would have came up with. And that's always a good judge of whether or not a song.

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four chances tomorrow and four chances every day next week to go see Jason Aldean, Luke Bryan, Double Down Tour in Las Vegas. We bought your flights. We bought your room. We bought your tickets. Just got to listen. All right. You listen, you hear the word, you text the special number.

John Party, one of the special guests, a couple nights ago, Tight Ends and Friends at the Pinnacle. Went from Brooklyn Bowl to the Pinnacle. Is it going to be somewhere bigger next year? It was packed out. It's sold out. Maybe they'll move it.

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Don't sleep on Cody Loden. I'm stealing his words. Don't sleep on Cody Loden. Pretend I said them first. 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

So it's late at night. I'm on from 7 to midnight. And then I'm on from midnight to 5 a.m. I do the overnight show from Nashville all around the country. Monday morning, Hardy will be on the show talking about this song. Hardy, Eric Church, Morgan Wallen, Tim McGraw, MacArthur on 103.3 Country. My

simply carry on normally because Kenny Chesney announced a brand new album. September 25th, we're getting it. Megan Maroney will be on it, which means next summer's a Kenny Chesney summer, right? We'll get a full tour. A Kenny summer is something we deserve.

Morgan Wallen, Skull, Chevy, and Browning on 103.3 Country. Literally your last chance is tomorrow morning starting at 6 a.m. Jesse James Morning Show has another pair of tickets to go see Post Malone Tuesday night at Nissan Stadium. It says last chance on my email. It legitimately is the last chance tomorrow morning.

Cole Goodwin, Howdy, on 103.3 Country. That song came out on March 6th. I think we started playing it on March 9th. And now they're playing it everywhere in the country. We were early. I'll brag a little bit.

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2: 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You hit a ball in the gap, run. 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

0: Well, I mean, it is Friday, yes, and I mean, on a positive note, nobody got shot and killed across the street this morning.
1: As far as I know.
0: So we're off to a better start than we were yesterday. Hey, we're going to try and dig my man out of the friend zone. Coming up here, guys, about 15 minutes. Man, Alan Jackson just pulling out all the stops. We'll give you details. We're going to open up that.

0: to open the junk drawer.
1: Well, I can't believe it's tomorrow already. My goodness, right? This might be the event of the century, guys. Alan Jackson Buddies pulled out one more trick before tomorrow's Alan Jackson's last call. One more for the road, the finale. Okay? The list of entertainers, the places you can see it, and now they're going to close down Broadway, put that big screen up there. It's going to be insane. Well, Alan has released a new song. Now, it's a cover from an old classic, but Alan dedicated it to his wife, Denise, of 50 years. You ready for this? Alan says, 50 years ago in my hometown of Noonan, Georgia, I started dating this young girl. She was a cheerleader for Noonan High School. One day, she went over to her friend's house. I went over and hung out a while. She was practicing her dance routine with the cheerleader squad for the football game, and they were doing it to a hit song. It had been a hit that summer, and it was called Still the One. So Alan covered it and just released this.

0: betting man, and I am a betting man, I would bet the house that he does that tomorrow night.
1: Probably so.
0: Probably out there maybe for the finale. It's going to be awesome time. Fans are still shocked and saddened by the breakup between Jelly Roll and Bunny XO. Bunny says there's a silver lining to the situation. Now, on her Insta, she relayed that her memoir, Stripped Down, Unfiltered, and Apologetic, had returned to the New York Times bestseller list. She wrote, 14 weeks on the list, baby, accompanied by a crying, laughing emoji and a graphic showing the book at number 4 on the list, after not being listed at all last week.
1: This was working great until last night. The U.S. soccer team's coach said that the coaching staff preps by listening to country music.
0: Of course they do.
1: Isn't that awesome?
0: Yes.
1: That's awesome.
0: I mean, you want to get in the mood and you want to get America up.
1: Yeah.
0: You listen to country music.
1: Right. So the night before the games, the coaching staff get together and they play people like Luke Combs,
0: yes.
1: Lenny Wilson,
0: yes.
1: Ella Langley, and so many.
0: Of course,
1: more.
0: They're all Ella fellas.
1: Duh.
0: You know, of course they're going to be, right?
1: Well, duh.
0: Well,
1: duh.
0: We got some audio. Is that right over here, Grunt? We got some audio from the U.S.
1: Mm-hmm.
0: soccer team's coach.
2: Cuerpo técnico, nosotros tenemos siempre.
0: No. The U.S. The U.S. Grunt. Is that the U.S. soccer team coach? This
1: no.
0: guy?
2: Cuerpo técnico, nosotros tenemos siempre día previo a la noche.
0: That cannot be the U.S. soccer team coach, is it?
1: Is it?
0: Grunt is giving me thumbs up.
2: Cuerpo técnico, nosotros tenemos siempre día previo a la noche y poner
1: yeah.
2: música.
1: Yeah.
2: Luke Combos.
1: Yeah, Larry it is.
2: Wilson, Ella Langley. ¿No?
3: Muy bien. Necesitamos de todos, por favor.
2: Necesitamos. Tienes que venir con nosotros. Acá son...
1: That's right. I took 7 years. That is Spanish.
0: Well, I heard Luke Combs.
1: Luke, yeah.
0: Lenny Wilson.
1: They always listen the night before.
0: Lang.
1: Yep.
0: That's okay. Yeah. Go America. All right. We're going to try and dig my man out of the friend zone next. Hang on.
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5: A Better Life with Dr. Sanjay Gupta.
6: There are lots of things you can measure to get an idea of how healthy you are at any given moment. Temperature, heart rate, blood pressure, just to name a few. But how about how healthy you will be and how long you're likely to live? According to a new study out of the University at Buffalo, two simple strength tests are pretty accurate at predicting longevity in older women. One is hand grip strength, and the other is how quickly people can stand up from a seated position without using their arms. By the way, I remember interviewing former President Jimmy Carter when he was quite old and being really impressed how he just popped out of the chair without using his arms. Not a lot of older people can actually do that. But I think the message here is that maintaining strength as you age is going to help you perform everyday activities, but also help you avoid injury and stay independent. I'm Dr. Sanjay Gupta, helping you live a better life.
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2: Not

0: Yeah, we got tickets to give away, which means some Factor crap. We're going to do that in less than 10 minutes, guys. But happy Friday, huh? We got some work to do here. Come on.
1: Because I got friends who won't date me.
0: All right, so Joey, let's hear all about Kenzie.
2: Okay, well, I guess Kenzie and I met about a year ago, almost exactly, because it was at a... My buddy has a lake house, and we did like a 4th of July parade or like a party there last year.
0: Wow. Is there like an address we can get for that? Is there another party this year?
2: I don't think there's another one. I think it was like a special situation.
0: Okay.
2: But,
0: okay. Boy, that's a nice little, that's a nice little no, you can't come.
3: That was a nice way to say that.
0: I like the way you covered it up, though. Thanks for, you know, not hurting our feelings. All right, Joey.
2: But anyway, so yeah, I met Kenzie there. She came with some friends of hers, and I came with some friends of mine, and we ended up hitting it off or whatever. But at the time, we were both dating other people, so, you know, nothing really came of us hitting it off. But recently, now we're both single, she is split up with her ex, and he moved away to another place. And I am recently single because I found out that my girlfriend was cheating on me, but don't worry, I'm over it. It doesn't matter.
0: Wait. Oh, boy. How fresh is this? Did you say the guy she was seeing is gone?
2: Yeah. He's been gone for a couple of weeks now. He, like, moved out of state. He's gone.
0: Okay, so they broke up because of that, or?
2: Yeah. He wanted to move, and she didn't, so they just, you know, they split up.
0: So now you're both single.
2: We're both single, and I've been kind of like teaching her to wakeboard sometimes, and it's been getting like really flirty. And I'm not really sure how she feels about it, but if there's any shot, I feel like I should probably take it.
0: Is there texting? Is there flirting? What's happening?
2: Yeah, we text and we flirt, and she has borrowed, like, I give her sweatshirts when she does that thing where she's like, oh, it's so cold in here. You know how girls do.
0: So, like when they're cold?
3: Yeah, like when they're cold.
0: Yeah, okay.
2: All the time, though. But it's cute. Whatever. I like it. She's taken them home, and she's told me before, like, she wears them around her house when she's there by herself, which to me, that's something she's trying to tell me, right? That's not nothing.
0: She's cold at home, too?
2: She's cold at home, yeah. It's just a vibe. I don't know.
0: So she's kind of throwing herself at you in your head?
2: Okay, a couple weeks ago, we went to this concert, and on the ride home, Kenzie fell asleep on my shoulder, and I thought,
0: she's tired?
2: She's got to like me. She's got to like me. Yeah. She, you know, she could be tired and lay her head on the back of the car seat. You know what I mean? She doesn't have to choose my shoulder.
3: Okay. I've used a shoulder, yeah.
0: All right, so you want us to call this Kenzie here and see if we can get you out of the friend zone with her.
2: If you want to help me out, that'd be, I'd really like that.
0: Go ahead, grunt. Joey, I just need you quiet on the line while we do, okay?
2: You got it. I'll be quiet.
0: All right.
4: Hello?
0: Hi, we are looking for a Kenzie.
4: This is she.
0: Well, hi, Kenzie. Don't hang up, please. My name is Jesse. That is producer Monty.
3: Hey.
0: We got a grunt over here. This is the Jesse James Morning Show, Kenzie. We are currently live on the radio. Can we chat with you on the radio?
4: Sure.
0: Hey, Kenzie, quick question. Are you single?
4: Maybe. I don't really want to say that on the radio.
0: You don't want to say if you're single? On the radio?
4: It's, like, kind of private.
0: Okay. All right. Well, listen, Kenzie, let me tell you why we're calling, and then we'll get back to that, okay?
4: Okay.
0: There is somebody in your life, Kenzie, that has a huge thing for you. They're too afraid to tell you, so they're coming through us to try to get them out of the friend zone with you. Live on the radio.
4: Okay.
0: So, let's circle back. Kenzie, are you single?
4: I mean, maybe, yeah.
0: Okay. Kenzie, is there anybody in your life that you could think of that this might be? Anybody maybe you're hoping it might be?
4: Well, yeah, but I don't really feel comfortable saying that.
0: All right. So there is somebody you're thinking it might be and somebody maybe you're hoping it is.
4: I mean, it could be a couple different guys.
0: Oh, a lot of people got the hots for you? This is somebody from your like friend group. This is somebody who wakeboards.
4: Oh, well, that could be a couple people.
0: It's Joey. We'll just tell you. It's Joey, Kenzie.
4: Oh, wow.
0: What?
4: Okay. I've been waiting a really long time for him to ask me out.
0: Hold on. Was Joey one of the guys? It could have been.
4: Well, yeah, but I'm definitely, I've wanted him to ask me out for a while. Like, yeah, he's so cute.
0: Who is the other guy?
4: Can we not?
0: Okay. Is that other guy in the same friend group too? Okay. Hey, listen. So, Kenzie, you are interested in going out with Joey.
4: Yeah. I mean, it feels like we're already dating anyway. We hang out all the time.
0: Well, he was saying that you've been practically throwing yourself at him.
4: Oh, I wouldn't say that. I mean, come on now. Flirting, maybe.
0: All right, hang
4: on. I don't throw myself up.
0: Hang on, Kenzie. Hey, Joey.
2: Hey, I did not say you were throwing yourself at me.
0: All right, Kenzie. Joey has been on the phone the whole time. Joey, good news. She's interested.
4: Hi, Joey.
2: Awesome. Hey, how are you? This went way better than I could have hoped. Hey.
0: Hey, wait. Kenzie, does Joey know the other guy it could have been?
4: Okay, listen to me. There was not really another. It's just the other guys that might. I don't know. They don't know each other.
2: And I don't even care.
0: All right.
2: I don't even care.
0: There you go. So okay. You're going to go out. There we go.
1: Because I got friends who won't date me.
0: Did she ever tell us if she was single or not?
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0: About an hour from right now, chance to win that trip of a lifetime. Jason Aldean, Luke Bryan together in Vegas, and you and a guest. Think about that. Who's checking in?
1: We got Worm, Ray, Trucker Stacy saying happy Friday, and then Trucker John said, good morning, y'all. Can I get a glass of milk?
0: He's referencing my joke from yesterday that you didn't think was funny.
1: Wait, that was okay.
0: Thank
1: that was
0: you,
1: good.
0: Trucker John.
1: That was

0: All right, come on. We got some passes to give away here. I mean, this is going to be awesome. Let Freedom Sing, July 4th celebration. 2 days of live music, Brothers Osborne to Clint Black, food, drinks, and our little section.
1: Nick Jonas.
0: But you got to play and win Fact or Crap, which means you got to be 13 right now. Caller 13. 615-737-1033. Caller 13. Grunt's walking our way right now with headlines. We're going to do it after Jason, man. Happy.

0: right, first things first. In my right hand, in my left hand, I have mullets making news in both hands. Now, be very careful, because one might be a little dicey. The other one's, you know, the run-of-the-mill mullet.
1: We want dicey.
0: Right hand or left hand? Pick one.
1: Dicey.
0: Right hand or left hand?
1: Left hand.
0: Oh, boy. All right.
1: Uh-oh. What does that mean?
0: It's going to be your fault. Any trouble that comes from mullets making news in the next 15 minutes is going to be your fault. Just remember. Tell me lies, tell me all right, come on. Let's say good morning to Chase. What's up, Chase?
2: How's it going?
0: How you doing, man?
2: I'm doing all right. How are you guys?
0: Doing good. Hey, Chase, we're going to do a whole lot better, I'll tell you right now, if you take us off of Bluetooth or speakerphone or whatever it is that is you're on.
2: You got it. Hold on.
0: All right, we'll hold on while you do that. Don't forget, it's on you. I gave you an option, Producer Monty.
1: Me?
0: To go the other route for Mullet's Making News.
1: What?
0: All right, Chase, you good?
2: I'm good.
0: There we go. Much better. I just want you to have the best chance to win these passes, my friend. Grunt has given us five headlines. Chase, you got to be right 3 out of the 5 times on whether or not these headlines are fact or crap, okay?
2: You got it.
0: All right. You get stuck, you can use Producer Monty over there for help. She is your lifeline. You can only use her one time, and she is on the verge of a migraine right now, so keep that in mind,
1: yes.
0: Okay?
1: So my head's maxed.
2: We got it.
0: Chase, her head is maxed.
1: Mm-hmm.
0: All right, here we go. Group of robbers try to steal cash machine with a backhoe with Batman involved. Group of robbers try to steal cash machine with a backhoe with Batman involved. Fact or crap?
2: Well, it sounds pretty good, but the Batman's throwing me off. But hey, man, it sounds feasible, so I'm gonna say fact.
0: I thought Batman was supposed to be a superhero.
1: I thought
0: it is fact. It is fact. You know, I have a friend that got in on the ATM thing early, and it's all he does. And those things are so impossible to get into, even if you can steal one. They're impossible to break
1: into.
0: Yeah, yeah. Just a little, you know, PSA for you, future criminals out there.
1: I was thinking about it, but okay.
0: All right, Jace, you're on the board. You got one. Here we go. Man arrested for selling robot lawnmowers that were just a wind-up toy with scissors taped to them. Man arrested for selling robot lawnmowers that were just a wind-up toy with scissors taped to them. Fact or crap? It was probably on Marketplace.
1: Probably.
2: Yeah. Most of the time, people will fall for anything, but
0: yeah, they will.
2: I think that's probably crap.
0: You want to say crap in that? Is right, Chase. That is crap. All right, here we go.
1: No one needs me.
0: Yeah, you got to see. You got Producer Monty over here. Do me a favor, Chase. Even on this last one, if you're certain, just go to your lifeline, will you?
2: I was going to try to save her from having to do it.
0: Well, see, that's
1: because
0: you got
1: nice.
0: A migraine.
1: That's
0: look at Chase
1: true.
0: Being a gentleman.
1: That's so
0: huh?
1: true.
0: All right. Here we go, Chase. Influencer shows off wealth on social media, gets burglarized. Fact or crap? Influencer shows off wealth on social media, gets burglarized. Fact or crap?
2: I mean, I do social media stuff myself, and people are crazy. I think that is fact.
1: Mm-hmm.
0: That is fact.
1: Oh, my God.
0: That is fact. And I'm not even mad about it, to be honest with you.
1: Yeah.
0: You're out there trying to rub it in people's faces. And anyway.
1: Right.
0: Hey, Chase, you got a man. Couple of passes for Let Freedom Sing, July 4th celebration. Hang on, man.
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0: All right, real quick before we jump into mullets, and remember, you are the one that blindly picked the mullets making news story today, okay?
1: Who, me?
0: You are the one. Remember that. What's your name?
2: Morning again.
0: What's up?
2: How y'all doing?
0: Good.
2: Oh, shoot, not much. I'm calling to kind of pick on producer Monty just a little bit.
0: Well, she does have a migraine going.
2: I know. I just heard it. I feel bad, but I wanted to go ahead and stop and do this before I forget to.
1: Uh-oh.
2: His night shift scrambles his brains. But, no, I don't remember which day it was, but the mullet's making news about the wife with the gorilla glue in the cheeks.
0: Yeah, she figured the wrong cheeks, yeah.
2: She didn't even have to understand. She said, "How's he gonna chew?" I was laughing so hard, I almost ran off the road, man. I got no lie to tell. I was like, "Bless her heart."
0: How many times we hear that a day?
1: I'll take
0: bless
1: the blessing.
0: Bless her heart. Yeah. Come on.
3: Mullet's making news.
0: All right, come on. Where is it at, Grunt? Sorry.
1: Maybe it's a sign.
0: It might be, but when you pick the eye through the wrong one and the other in the back of the studio. A Michigan woman has pleaded guilty after deputies discovered she tried to smuggle an unopened bottle of Cupcake Vineyard's Pinot Grigio into jail. Okay?
1: Oh, great.
0: 48-year-old woman. She started her day by being arrested for trespassing at a CVS. That is where police say she stole the wine. Hold up. You can buy wine at CVS? Am I missing something?
1: Yeah, I didn't know that.
0: I mean, it's a Michigan story, but...
1: I mean, whoa. Okay.
0: CVS is selling wine now?
1: Okay.
0: So anyway, officer said she had a bit of trouble getting into the patrol car.
1: Okay. I think I get it.
0: But off to jail they went, and during intake, you know, when they log you into jail, you gotta change into the jail stuff, and they gotta make sure you don't have any contraband, right?
1: Yeah.
0: Well, during intake, officers found the hidden bottle of Cupcake Vineyard's Pinot Grigio.
1: Mm-mm.
0: Hidden. Remember I told you she had a hard time getting into the squad car, so that raised some flags?
1: Yeah.
0: Well, the officers found it and ordered her to remove it, which she did. And the wine was later destroyed as a biohazard.
3: She's a super freak.
0: And I think we just stop right there.
3: Yeah.

Well, I was right. It was one of those weeks for everybody because we already have lines filling up, Grunt tells me, for Spill Your Guts. You know how we let you confess, get it off your chest, whatever it is. We change your voice. You are anonymous, like free therapy on the radio. We're going to do it in 15.

0: Monday. Here's what's trending.
1: Well, Iran attacked a Singapore-flagged commercial ship in the Strait of Hormuz yesterday, challenging President Trump's push to reopen the vital shipping corridor. No injuries were reported from the attack, and the U.S. and Iran signed a deal last week meant to bring shipping back to the Strait, which was largely closed during the war. Traffic had picked up sharply. Oil prices have dropped, but disagreements remain over which route ships should use. I wanna be rich. All right, don't know how far this is going to get, but there's a new bill calling for the minimum wage in the United States to be raised to, what do you think? It's $7.25 currently, and they want it raised to $25 an hour.
2: That's a joke.
1: $25 an hour minimum wage. Have any idea what that would do to prices?
2: Yeah, absolutely not.
1: All right. The U.S. men's soccer team got off to a fast start last night, scored early, and then tied the match up in the second half. But Turkey delivered the late heartbreaker. Doesn't matter, though, because, you know, the men's had already won their group, and they already advanced on. So they'll be advancing to the round of 32 against Bosnia and Herzegovina. Hertz Rental Agency? I don't
2: Hertz
1: know.
2: Government? I don't know.
1: I don't know. I can't pronounce it, but that's who they're going to be playing. So good luck, man. Go USA. Listen, we're going to try and get them out here. We got your confessions coming up next. Hang on.
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0: Listen, give you a chance to win that trip of a lifetime to go see Jason Aldean and Luke Bryan together in Vegas. We're going to do that in less than 9 minutes. But I'll keep you we do this every Friday. We call it Spill Your Guts. We change your voice. You're anonymous. And we give you a chance to get it off your chest, okay? Mm-hmm. No judgment here. Well, maybe.
1: A little bit.
0: All right, come on. You're up. Spill your guts.
2: I was in school for almost 5 years to become a nurse.
0: Okay.
2: And now I'm a nurse.
0: Congratulations.
2: Thank you. But I absolutely hate it.
0: You?
2: I hate hospitals. And now I kind of hate people.
0: Those are two big things in the nursing community, I'm told.
2: And when you hate those, it's not really a good fit.
0: So now what, though? Because that...
2: I don't know. I don't know now what. I spent 5 years in school to do this, and now I don't want to do it. And I don't know what my next steps are, but I can't do this anymore.
0: Kind of sad.
1: That happens a lot.
0: Kind of sad. Oof, good luck. All right, come on, next up, spill your guts.
3: So I was at my friend's wedding reception.
0: Okay.
3: And guests were asked to write a piece of marriage advice for the bride and groom on a slip of paper, you know?
0: Okay, yeah.
3: How they do that?
0: I do, yes.
3: I'm thinking, thinking it was private, you know, just for them to read on their honeymoon or whatever, I wrote something super inappropriate, right?
0: So you wrote something, okay, all right.
3: Uh-huh. All right, super inappropriate. So after cake, after cake, the grandparents of the couple took turns reading the notes out loud. Grandma read mine. Grandma read mine, yes.
0: Hold on. Did she read it in its entirety or did she realize and stop?
3: Yeah, she was a little tipsy and she read enough of it to kind of get the point across. And then she, then she stopped and then she looked around and was like, oh, boy. Yeah.
0: That's the stuff legends are made of, my friend.
1: I want to know what it was.
0: Everything about that. One more. Spill your guts.
4: I was kicked out of the gym I've been a member of for 3 years because I was wearing cream yoga pants and a sports bra. And they said people complained.
0: Wait a minute. You were cream yoga pants? Well, in a sports bra. I'll be honest with you. I've seen some of that. That's like a double take thing because it's like, is that person even wearing pants?
4: I mean, I guess they were. I mean, they were similar to my skin tone, but still, it's like you do a double take and you see, oh, yeah, she has pants on. Yeah. Like, that's all it takes.
0: And
4: like
0: they kicked you out?
4: Yes. They told me I needed to go home and change and come back. I was like, well, I'm not coming back. I'm going to like leave in the middle of a workout, change and come back. I don't have time for that. I'll keep you
0: let that go. Hey, listen, your chance to get it, man. I'm talking about a trip of a lifetime. We got the airfare. We got the hotel. Jason and Luke in Vegas. We're going to

0: We're going to make it officially Friday. Don't you worry. We will play it coming up in less than 4 minutes. What's your name?
1: Romeo.
0: Romeo. Buddy, what's going on?
1: Oh, you know, just driving to work. Wanted to say hi to you and Monty. You know, say what's up.
0: Hey,
1: what's
0: say that? Hi to Grunt, too, because now he's going to pout.
1: Oh. Grunt there too. What's up, Grunt?
0: There, now he's smiling. Hey, now he's smiling.
1: If you guys are okay with it, can I give her some advice? The girl that called about going to school for nursing and now she doesn't like it.
0: Yeah, yeah.
1: She needs to know it's okay to change. Oh. Winfrey didn't find her career until she was 40.
0: Okay.
1: It's okay.
0: All right. It's Friday, but I'm not. I can't handle Romeo using Oprah Winfrey giving advice to nurses. Okay. That's too much.
1: All right, guys. Happy Friday, guys.
0: Come on.
2: Jason Aldean and Luke Bryan. 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
0: I mean, Romeo, come on.
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0: You want to text in the word road, guys, R-O-A-D. 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Thank you for being here.

0: Well, we do it every Friday about this time. Make it officially Friday, kind of kick it off into the weekend, right? Now, I know you over there are kind of fighting off a migraine. So you whisper sing.
1: I'll whisper.
0: But everybody else, get the kids, get everybody around the radio. Sing along with us. Let's make it Friday, guys.

business. Now, Grunt is telling me we got a woman on the phone. Apparently, there is an ex involved. There is a baby involved. And the dates don't match up. I don't know what that means. We're going to find out in

0: All right, guys, 615-737-1033. If you have any advice, as always, I believe it's Linda, right? What's going on?
1: Hey, guys. Yeah, so my ex-fiance and I, we were together for more than 5 years, and we broke up a little over a year ago.
0: Okay, so ex-fiance, together 5 years, been broken up for a year, okay?
1: Right, a little over a year. Yeah,
0: a little over a year, sorry.
1: So eventually, I kind of came to the terms and accepted that it was over, tried to move on, and then just recently, I find out that he is actually now married already and has a one-year-old boy.
0: Whoa. So he got over it a lot quicker than you did.
1: It seems like it.
0: Okay.
1: Seems like it.
0: Okay.
1: So, I mean, based on, like, the way, I mean, his parents on Facebook are just, like, you know, gushing over this baby, so I assume it is his.
0: Okay.
1: That had to have been around the time that we were almost broken up, maybe. You know, when she would have gotten pregnant, so...
0: Oh, so you're thinking that this all happened while you were still together?
1: That's what I'm thinking. So, I mean, doesn't surprise me, of course. We're broken up for a reason, but I feel like this is, you know, the start of their relationship, and I'm sure she wouldn't appreciate how it started.
0: Oh, so are you wondering if you should tell her?
1: That's what I'm wondering. Like, I feel like if it were me, I would want to know. And so, I mean, she's the way that this relationship has started with him.
0: Okay, so first of all, hang on. Are you 100% sure you're completely over this and have moved on, like you said?
1: Oh, yeah. I mean, like, I want no part with him. Like, I don't want to be with him, anything like that. But, I mean, just girl code, I feel like she should know. Like, hey, he cheated on me with you. And that's how y'all got together.
0: Okay.
1: I think she was probably made to think that he was single at the time.
0: Well, I tell you what, let's see if we get some advice for you, okay?
1: Okay, thank you.
0: All right. Is that girl code still? 615-737-1033. What's your name?
2: Tammy.
0: All right, what are you thinking here?
2: Listen, she is lucky to get away from him. So, good riddance.
0: That's a good point.
2: Goodbye.
0: I got you.
2: Be happy.
0: I got you. Appreciate you. 615-737-1033. Come on.
3: Coming up. More of the Jesse James Morning Show is coming up.

0: All right, Linda was looking for advice. Let's get you caught up here. She and her fiance broke up like a year ago. She said she's over it. Took a long time, but she said she's over it. But her ex-fiance already remarried and has a one-year-old son. Mm-hmm. Am I right there?
1: Yeah.
0: And she's like, listen, I'm doing the math, and that whole one-year-old son thing must have been why we were still together.
1: Yes.
0: So she wants to know girl code. Should she call the new wife and go, hey, listen, this is what happened?
1: Yeah.
0: And I don't think... All right, what you got?
1: Richard said, no, leave it alone. Yeah. Get away from it. Quit trying to be involved in his life.
0: Yeah.
1: Sarah said, how does she know the baby is his? Maybe she was pregnant before they got together.
0: That's true.
1: Could she be true.
0: She did mention something about the way his parents were gushing over the baby on Facebook.
1: Right. So
0: led her to believe it's pretty much his, right?
1: Right.
0: All right, thanks for hanging. What's your name?
2: Anthony.
0: All right, Anthony, what are you thinking here, man?
2: There's no code. It's an ex. Stay out of his life. He's already out of her life.
0: Okay. All right. So you're saying mind your business.
2: Mind your business. Stay out of it. Don't try to cause the man problems.
0: All right.
2: She obviously have not gotten over. She's trying to be vindictive.
0: There's a part of me that was feeling that. I appreciate it, Anthony. Thank you, man. All right. Thank you for hanging. What's your name?
3: Romeo.
0: Romeo. Boy, twice in one day. Wow. We feel blessed.
3: It's a long drive, man. It's a drive.
0: All right. Come on. What do you got?
3: She needs to mind her own damn business.
0: All right.
3: Because I guarantee you that girl knew. Because if her relationship was on the rocks, then this guy was out looking. So they already had problems. So she doesn't know. There's no such thing as girl code there. Get out of there. Shut up and move on.
0: All right, thank you, man.

0: seems like this social dilemma is pretty unanimous. What you got over there?
1: Brittany said it's only going to look like she still has feelings for him. Leave it alone.
0: Yeah.
1: Anne Marie said, nope, none of your business. Right. Move on.
0: Right. You dodged the bullet. But Brittany was really onto a point, too. I mean, even if you do have her interest in heart, it's going to look like
1: you still care.
0: You're still in this and you're not over this. So move on. You dodged a bullet.
1: Find a hottie.
0: All right. Find a hottie. Good advice.

0: to open the junk drawer.
1: Seems like we've been talking about this forever. I can't believe it's tomorrow already, but man, the event of our lifetime, maybe, right?
2: Yeah.
1: The Alan Jackson's big show here. Let me get the full title. Alan Jackson's Last Call, One More for the Road, the finale. It's a long title, yes, but man, for all the stars and everything going on, my goodness, they're closing down Broadway. They're going to live stream it there. I mean, it's sold out in seconds. The list of entertainers don't even have enough time on the show here to give them all to you. But Alan pulled out one more final surprise before the show. He released a new song. And this one's going to hit you in the feels, I'll bet you. Because Alan was talking about how he met his wife of 50 years, Denise. And he dedicated his new song to Denise. He said, 50 years ago in my hometown, Noonan, Georgia, I started dating this young girl. She was a cheerleader for Noonan High School. One day she went over to her friend's house. I went over to hang out a while. She was practicing her dance routine with the cheerleader squad for the football game, and they were doing it to a hit song. It had been a hit that summer. It was called Still the One. So Alan redid Still the One and dedicated it to

0: I know, you know he's going to do that song.
1: You know.
0: But will that be the last song before he walks off?
1: I don't.
0: Think it's Chattahoochee?
1: I think it's Chattahoochee.
0: Well, we'll see. While everybody's still kind of shocked and saddened by the breakup between Jelly Roll and Bunny, Bunny says there is a silver lining to this situation. On her Instagram yesterday, she relayed that her memoir, her book, Stripped Down, Unfiltered, and Apologetic, had returned to the New York Times bestseller list. She said, 14 weeks on the list, baby, accompanied by a crying, laughing emoji and a graphic showing the book at number 4 on the list after not being listed last week.
1: It was working great until last night. Until it wasn't. The U.S. soccer team's coach said that the coaching staff preps for games by cranking up country.
0: Of course they do.
1: Right? Duh.
0: America.
1: America.
0: There's nothing more America than country music.
1: Exactly. So the night before the games, the coaching staff all gets together and they play people like Luke Combs, Lainey Wilson, Ella Langley. I mean, you know they're Ella.
0: Okay. Fellas. Ella fellas, duh. All of them. And by the way, that loss last night, we had already won our group and already moved in to the next round.
1: So it didn't even matter.
0: I don't think it did matter.
1: No, it was just for fun.
0: But still, it would have been nice to go 3-0 into that. But here is the U.S. soccer team coach explaining it.
2: Cuerpo técnico, nosotros tenemos siempre...
0: Huh?
1: Yeah, they said something.
0: That's
1: always
0: the U.S. soccer.
1: Uh-huh.
0: Okay.
2: Cuerpo técnico, nosotros tenemos siempre día previo a la noche y poner música. 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
0: okay.
2: Son.
1: Ooh, right. Ella Langley. Ooh, I like that.
0: Luke Combs.
1: Luke Combs, Ella Langley.
0: You took Spanish for how many times?
1: 7 years.
0: 7 years.
1: Yeah.
0: Are you as fluent as my man?
2: Cuerpo técnico, nosotros tenemos siempre.
0: What did he just say right there?
1: He said we're always listening.
0: Well, you already knew that. I think you're making that up.
2: Cuerpo técnico, nosotros tenemos siempre día previo a la noche.
0: What's that?
1: We have.
0: At night,
1: tienes,
0: right?
1: Have, la noche. Siempre's, always,
0: see,
1: night is noche.
0: Little something you didn't know about me. I took 3 years of Spanish.
1: The same Spanish.
0: Spanish 1.
1: Exactly.
0: I got through finally. There's still 3 years of Spanish.
1: Okay, jese, jame.
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0: All right, now it's Friday. Yes, so you know how some people are like, "Hey, I found this in my food. I found that in my food, and maybe I file a lawsuit." Yeah. Well, there's a man that found something in his sub. Okay, you see this story?
1: I did.
0: Yeah,
1: I did.
0: This is next level. You 3 minutes, guys.

0: Listen, we're going to give you a chance to win these last chance Post Malone tickets here in less than 8 minutes. All right? We're going to play some Fact or Crap. Okay. I mean, it's Friday. Why not, right? 615-737-1033 if you want to chime in. But this man recently found, first of all, have you ever found anything gross, nasty, or what shouldn't be in your food,
1: Oh, just hairs.
0: Yeah. I've had plenty of the hair thing.
1: Oh, so many
0: hairs. And the weird hair, too, you know.
1: Like a bug here and there.
0: We'll leave.
1: Yeah.
0: A bug here and there?
1: Oh, yeah. You, what?
0: Where are you eating?
1: Good point.
0: Forget it. A man recently found dentures. I mean, I think I'd rather have a finger. I think I'd rather have something like that. Dentures in his Jersey Mike's cheesesteak. Now, this is not here, not anywhere around here, okay? Let me just say that. Fernando Rodriguez was shocked and disgusted, you think? Police say his delivery driver, see, this is going to get a whole lot worse. Okay, this wasn't like somebody was making a sub and whoop, they slipped out and nobody noticed. Teresa Gildia was his delivery driver. She confessed to placing her dentures in the sub. She initially tried to blame her dad, but the police got there. They're like, no, my dad did it. What? You threw your dad under the bus, Teresa? Ooh. What you doing? But cops didn't buy it, and they pressured her until she confessed. She changed her story. She said she, quote, accidentally placed her dentures in the sandwich.
1: Well, I hope she has dentures because that
0: Stop. See, you know what I mean? You know this all comes down to a tip, I'll bet you.
1: Oh, yeah.
0: You know what I mean? But honestly, dentures?
1: Why?
0: Someone's mouth is... And aren't those expensive?
1: I don't know. I mean, I'm not there yet.
0: Well, hey, what's your name?
2: Cash.
0: What are you thinking, Cash?
2: Not sure, man. Just got a contract with Post Malone tickets.
0: All right, buddy, coming up for you, man. Cash is still distraught over the
1: denturance
0: comment.
1: Yeah.
0: All right, hang on. It's Gina, is that right? Gina, you got a denture story?
3: It's not actually me. It's my father. And this was probably when I was like, I don't know, probably 25 years ago.
0: Okay.
3: But we were at the one of the fairs, and we were in the cages. They go, around in circles.
0: Oh, yeah.
3: And, he started laughing, and his teeth totally fell out. And I'm like, oh, my gosh, Dad. And all you could hear was clunk, clunk, clunk, clunk, clunk the whole ride.
0: That ride was so fast it knocked his teeth out?
3: We went home, and he uses that Polydent stuff, whatever it is. I know this because, I'm a daddy's girl, and I've always, I used to take my dad's teeth and put him in his little thing and, put the little tablet of Polydent in there.
0: Oh,
3: so, yeah, they were fine. There was no cracks or anything.
0: Yeah, man.

0: telling me not to take this phone call right here.
1: No, don't do it.
0: Jen, are we talking mashed potatoes?
2: It was like someone cooked it, and I guess I didn't know. There was a tooth.
0: Oh.
2: I think it may have been my grandmother. She didn't know her dentures had broke. She did get her dentures replaced after that.
0: Okay. A tooth in your mashed potatoes. I'm sorry. Oof. You're Jen's to win in three.

I was realizing something. Last chance, Post Malone ticket. Literally, last chance, Post Malone tickets right now. If you are caller number 13, 615-737-1033. We're going to give you a chance to play in

0: Let me just float this out there for you, okay? Police noticed she was having a hard time getting in the squad car. Okay? Mm-hmm. I'm just going to leave that sit right there. She's our mullet, and mullets making news. We're going to do that in about 15 minutes. But let that resonate, okay? All right, good morning, Lauren. Good morning, Lauren.
1: Good morning.
0: There's Lauren. How you doing?
1: I am great. How are you?
0: Fantastic, Lauren. It's Friday. Gotta be great, right?
1: It is. I'm heading to do some farm stuff.
0: Oh, okay. Sounds fun, right?
2: Some cows.
0: All right. Hey, Lauren, let's see if we can make you a winner on the way, okay?
1: Awesome.
0: Now, Grunt has given me five headlines. Lauren, you have to be right three out of the five times on whether or not these headlines are fact or crap. All right?
1: Okay.
0: And you get
1: to give me some help.
0: Yeah, well, you get to use producer Monty over there just once, though, for your lifeline, okay?
1: Okay.
0: How are we doing on that migraine, by the way? Is it still sitting there, or you got rid of it?
2: Oh, I just choose to ignore it.
0: You're ignoring it?
2: Gaslighting myself it away.
0: She's not taking any of my advice again. I mean, it'd been gone by now. All right, listen, Lauren, off we go. Group of robbers try to steal cash machine with a backhoe with Batman involved. That's the headline. Group of robbers try to steal a cash machine with a backhoe with Batman involved. Fact or crap?
1: Well, Batman's not technically a real person, so maybe crap, but I could see someone dressing up as Batman and stealing it.
0: Okay. Lauren's putting a lot of thought in there. All right. I like it. Work it out. What do you think?
1: Let me go with crap.
0: You're going to go with crap? I'm sorry. That was fact. That was fact.
1: Darn.
0: Batman's supposed to be a good guy. What are we doing here? Huh?
1: Good. That's cool.
0: All right. Man arrested for selling robot lawnmowers that were just wind-up toys with scissors taped to them. Fact or crap?
1: I have to go with fact.
0: You want to go with fact on that one? I'm sorry. Lauren, sorry. All right. All right, now, here we go. We got three left, Lauren. I think we can do this here. You got to get all three of them right. You got one left, lifeline left. Here we go. Influencer shows off wealth on social media, gets burglarized. Fact or crap?
1: Fact.
0: That is fact. And listen, kids, I'm never for stealing. Don't ever steal. But you get out on social media and you flaunt it like that and someone steals it, I'm not even mad.
2: Mm-mm.
0: I'm not mad. All right, you're on the board, Lauren. Here we go. Man found guilty in stale Subway bread battery. Man found guilty in stale Subway bread battery. Fact or crap?
1: Okay, I'm going to use my lifeline. I'm going to say fact, but I want to make sure.
2: I think fact. People will go to bat for their bread.
0: Literally.
2: Yeah.
1: Okay.
0: Battery. It's like a salt and battery. You get that, right?
2: Oh, my gosh, no, but that was genius of me. I did that. I didn't even know it. Oh, my gosh.
0: Yeah, genius is what it was. All right. Lauren, you locking in fact?
1: Yeah.
0: She's thinking about it now. Fact is right. All right. What a comeback. You just have one left. You get it right. You got Post Malone tickets.
1: Well, make it super easy, okay?
0: Well, Grunt gives me the headline, so if it's not, blame it on him, okay?
1: Okay.
0: All right, Lauren. Droves of foreigners admitting they were wrong about America during World Cup visits. Fact or crap?
1: Oh, gosh. Let me just go with fact.
0: You're locking in fact on that drive. Yeah. What a comeback. Man, they are all over social media. Have you seen this? Mm-hmm. Love in America. Huh? And they were led to believe it. Anyway, listen, Lauren, last chance, Post Malone tickets. You got them. You're going. Hang on.
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10: A better life with Dr. Sanjay Gupta.
11: For decades, the prevailing wisdom for someone who's had a heart attack has been to put them on beta blockers for the rest of their life. But new research suggests that might not be necessary, and that the benefits of these medications probably taper off after a year or two. On the whole, and for the average person, beta blockers are very safe and very effective. But, as with any medication, they can come with a cost. A financial one, and also potential side effects. We're talking about things like fatigue, dizziness, dry mouth, dry eyes. I want to be clear when I say that you absolutely should talk to your doctor before starting or stopping any medication. Point is, if you're years out from a heart attack and you're in otherwise good health, you might want to ask your doctor about discontinuing beta blockers. You'll want to, of course, keep up a healthy lifestyle, diet, exercise, and sleep. I'm Dr. Sanjay Gupta, helping you live a better life.

1033 Country. Jesse James in the morning. 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

0: change into their scrubs or whatever the jail scrubs are, and they search you. Officers found that hidden bottle of Cupcake Vineyard's Pinot Grigio that she had hidden. Remember I told you it was hard for her to get in the squad car?
1: Yeah.
0: They ordered her to remove it. Never fear, the wine was later destroyed as a biohazard. Which is a story in itself.
1: Biohazard?
0: A biohazard.

0: mean, you want to add insult to injury, right? It's a biohazard, lady.
1: He talks too much. If only he could apply himself. Please, please, keep him home.
2: That would be things teachers wrote on his report card for 500, Alex.
1: The Jesse James Morning Show.

0: producer Monty. Let's get caught up here. Who's checking in?
1: We got Tonka, Courtney, Alaska Joe, Macon, Silas, and Angela said, I want to give a shout out to my son. It's his 18th birthday. His name's Dylan.
0: Welcome to Legal.

0: come on, give me some more of those names checking in, huh?
1: Forrest, Bailey, Riley, Fireman Chad, Candy, Melanie, and Jan.
0: Thank y'all so much for being part of this slightly dysfunctional family here. We appreciate you guys hanging out with us.

0: Trending. Here's what's trending.
1: Iran attacked a Singapore-flagged commercial ship in the Strait of Hormuz yesterday, challenging President Trump's push to reopen the vital shipping corridor. No injuries reported on the attack. The U.S. and Iran signed that deal last week, meant to bring shipping back to the Strait, which was largely closed during the war so far. Traffic had picked up sharply. Oil prices had dropped, but disagreements remain over which route ships can use. I wanna be rich. All right, so here we go. A bill was introduced calling for the minimum wage to be raised to $25 an hour.
2: What?
1: That's a major jump from the current rate of $7.25 an hour. The $25 minimum wage bill has been introduced. U.S. men's soccer team got off to a fast start last night. They scored early, then they tied the match up in the second half. But then Turkey delivered the late heartbreak. But I don't think it mattered because we had already won our group and we had already advanced. You know what I mean? It would have been nice to go 3-0 in that first little push there. But the U.S. men's soccer team still advances and now turns to the round of 32. And they will play against Bosnia. Want to try this again?
2: Try it again.
1: Bosnia and Herzegovina. That's all right.
2: Hershey bar, yeah.
1: Herzegovina.
2: Yep.
1: I think that's pretty close.
2: I don't think so.
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11: A better life with Dr. Sanjay Gupta.
12: By age 35, two-thirds of American men will experience some degree of noticeable hair loss. And by age 50, about 85% of men will have significantly thinning hair. That's according to the American Hair Loss Association. Now, one dermatologist explained that hair loss can either be genetic or it can be triggered by stress, illness, surgery, medications, major life events. No matter the cause, a lot of men, understandably, are frustrated by hair loss because it seems like a loss of control. You can take great care of your scalp by all sorts of expensive lotions and potions, but that might not matter. There are some tried and true medications that might work, like minoxidil or finasteride. But another solution is just shaving it off, and I've heard more and more how liberating this can be for a lot of guys. That's the ultimate control of their appearance. I'm Dr. Sanjay Gupta, helping you live a better life.
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0: right, listen. Just throwing this out there for a friendly little reminder. I want to be rich. Megabucks. Almost at $500 million right now, okay? Just throwing it out there. So maybe you you want to get in there somehow, Megabucks, and you win $500 million and maybe not forget about the knucklehead who told you about it on the radio.
1: Can't wait to not play.
0: Slide. Can't win it if you're not in it, girl. Don't come looking.

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Got any ideas? We're going to discuss in 3 minutes.

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1: All right, listen. 615-737-1033. Gen X movies that would never be allowed to be made today. They put out a list, and certainly some of these I 100% agree with. I mean, if you think about things, well, Weird Science right there is one of them. You'd probably never seen or even heard of that movie, have you?
2: Nope.
1: Two kids, friends in high school, they're kind of dorky. People make fun of them, and somehow they manage through a computer to make the perfect girl. And it gets crazy. Robert Downey Jr.
2: What's wrong with that?
1: Well, they make the perfect girl, and she's...
2: It's not realistic.
1: No. All right. But that's not why they wouldn't let it be allowed today. All right. We also have 16 Candles, 100%. I mean, just from my man Long Duck Dong alone, there's chance. Right? You know what I mean?
2: Oh, yeah. That one's funny.
1: Great movie, man. Overboard.
2: Yeah, that's a good
1: one. My wife has made me watch that over the years.
2: It's so good.
1: I love Kurt Russell.
2: I do, too.
1: But it's... Anyway,
2: it's such a good movie, though.
1: Well, yeah, but you know, she loses. She doesn't remember who she is, so he takes her home. You know, the PC police would be all over that today. All over that. They listed Grease as a Gen X movie that couldn't be made today. First of all, not a Gen X movie, Grease.
2: Yeah, that's way older.
1: Way before Gen X. But,
2: yeah, whoa.
1: And why? Would, maybe because its cast is all white. Yeah.
2: Oh.
1: You know what I mean? Now I'm thinking about movies like any one of the American Pie movies. Porky's.
2: Nope. Don't know that.
1: Yeah, you don't know that one? Probably shouldn't watch that one.
2: It's about that pig that dies. Or
1: yeah,
2: something.
1: That's exactly what it's about, the pig. No. Porky, no. Porky the pig. But anyway, you think about it, they wouldn't even be able to make Friends.
2: No, probably not. Or Bambi.
1: Why?
2: That was my childhood. They shoot the deer.
1: Oh, that's no big deal.
2: And then, whoa!
1: That ain't a big thing. That won't be a problem. 615-737-1033. Come

0: getting reminded of a lot of these movies I got to revisit. Boy, I love it. 615-737-1033. Gen X movies, they'd never be allowed to be made today. What'd your mom?
1: My mom said Fast Times, Ridgemont High.
0: Fast Times at Ridgemont High. 100% they wouldn't be able to do that.
1: I've never seen that.
0: No, I'm sure. I mean, that's Sean Penn, Spicoli, Forrest Whitaker. A couple future Oscar winners in that one. Man, there's a ton of them. Anyway, what else you got over there?
1: Dig said Porky's, just like you. Yeah. Chastity said White Chicks.
0: White Chicks?
1: Yeah.
0: See, now here's the fun thing.
1: That one's so funny.
0: And I'm trying not to get in trouble right now. I gotta walk a thin line. They would be able to make White Chicks. They would be able to make white. Now, you wouldn't be able to flip the script and do it. You wouldn't have a couple of white guys make a movie and call it Black Chicks. There's right. No way that would happen.
1: Right.
0: But I think you would not have one problem at all making White Chicks right now. Because isn't that the movie where the black guys dress up as white girls?
1: Yeah, as white chicks. Okay. Yeah. Yeah.
0: All right, what else you got?
1: I don't know. Forrest and Shauna also said Blazing Saddles.
0: Oh, no chance would you be able to make that.
1: Spaceballs.
0: Okay.
1: And the Airplane movies.
0: Oh, no way. I love it. See? See, now we got a lot of stuff to watch. You got a lot of stuff to watch this weekend. You're going to come back a completely different person.
1: No, I'm good.

0: All right, kind of fun, right? 615-737-1033. Gen X movies they'd never get away with making now. Before we do this, though, real quick, you got some people checking in over there?
1: I do. I got Mandy, Tina, Mona, Linda, and Doug.
0: All right, what did Mona say?
1: She said, aloha ka hi ha ha ka from Sainsbury Park.
0: Something. Okay. She said, aloha.
1: Aloha ka hi ha ka.
0: Okay. Sainsbury. All right. I got you. All right. What's your name?
2: Helen.
0: Well, what are you thinking here?
2: I was thinking none of the Nerds movies would be able to be filmed.
0: Oh, man. Today. Revenge of the Nerds? No way could you get away with that now.
2: None of them would be able to be done nowadays. And honestly, I don't think Doc Hollywood either.
0: Doc Hollywood,
2: hang on. When she comes out of the water, yeah.
0: Okay, now Doc Hollywood, Michael J. Fox, his car gets stranded in small town on his way to L.A. What part?
2: Exactly. At the beginning, when he's coming back, he's sitting across the street from the cabin that they put him in, and she comes out of the water.
0: Well, yeah, I think they would just have to rate it a little bit different, but I got you. All right, appreciate you. Yeah. Thank you.
2: Thank you. Y'all have a great day. I love listening to you.
0: Hey, thank you so much. All right, 615-737-1033. Do you feel right now that you've missed out on so much?
1: No, not really.
0: So much. What's your name?
3: Brent.
0: Brent, what do you think?
3: I think you're talking about those movies. I don't know if you remember, but there was a Sean Penn movie called Bad Boys. You wouldn't be able to make that one either.
0: Okay, never saw it, man, but I'll just take your word for it.
3: That's when they put the kids in prison and they beat the crap out of each other.
0: Yeah, oh like Fight Club kind of for prison kids?
3: Yeah, Fight Club. Stuff like that,
0: we can't talk about that because you remember the first rule of Fight Club, right?
3: We don't talk about it.
0: What's the second rule of Fight Club?
3: Oh, don't get your butt kicked.
0: We don't talk about the first rule.
1: Oh my gosh.
0: All right, what you got?
1: Mandy said the villain.
0: The villain?
1: I don't know if that's a... I don't know.
0: I don't really remember that one. Hey, good morning. What's your name?
4: My name's John. How you doing?
0: John, good, man. What do you got?
4: I'm kind of jumping into the category here, and I don't know if I'm late, but if you remember Soul Man with C. Thomas Howell.
0: Soul Man. All right. I got you. All right, I appreciate you, man. Thank you. And for that matter, we're going back to The Outsiders. You think they'd be able to make the out?
1: That's what I literally said in my head.
0: Yeah, I think they probably would. I think it was pretty diverse.
1: It was pretty brutal. I had to watch that in third grade.
0: I mean, yeah. It was.
1: And read the book. It was intense.
0: Ugh, for
1: that's
0: the
1: why I am the way I am.
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103.3 Country. What up? Joshua Clay in for Lucas, and it is Friday, folks. Hope you're all ready for the weekend, and hope you're ready for a national keyword coming up in just a few songs for your shot to see this guy and Luke Bryan in Vegas. 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
2: 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Your shot to go to Sin City. Hang with Luke Bryan, Jason Aldean. We're going to pay for the hotel, flights, all that good stuff. But imagine going to Vegas, you and a friend, to see Jason Aldean and Luke Bryan. Keyword, anthem. Text that in to 95819. Your shot to go see Luke Bryan and Jason Aldean in Vegas on us. Anthem to 95819. Good luck and have fun in Vegas.

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Country, what up? 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Joshua Clay in for Lucas, and you can't tell me I'm wrong. It's the weekend, baby, and it's going to be a good one. 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

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Hello. Hi, how are you? Joshua Clay in for Lucas. It is Friday. Lots to be happy about. All sorts of fun stuff happening this weekend. Alan Jackson playing Nissan Stadium. Plus, coming up, I'm going to give you another keyword for your shot to win to go to Vegas to see Jason Aldean and Luke Bryan. 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

As mentioned, going to give you a shot to win your way into PBR Stampede Days all weekend long when it comes to Bridgestone Arena. Plus, the Jesse James Morning Show has some cool stuff for you. Coming up Monday morning, I'll give you the details in three songs.

Wait for it, wait for it. There it is. Coming up on Monday morning, the Jesse James Morning Show is going to hook you up. Him and producer Monty is going to give you a last chance shot to win your way to see Thomas Rhett and Niall Horan at Geodis Park, July 9th. All happening Monday morning. 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

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My girlfriend's been watching Love Island. I gotta say, I'm kind of addicted to it. 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Ian Munzik now with Love is Blind on 103.3 Country.

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Hello. Hi, how are you? Joshua Clay here with you, filling in for Lucas on your Friday. I cannot believe it is the last weekend of June. Crazy, huh? 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

we talk real quick about how crazy popular Ella Langley is now? It's insane. Like, this song blew up, and now they're saying be her longest leading country airplay at number one. Oh, gosh, she's like Taylor Swift famous now. It's Choosing Texas from Ella Langley on 103.3 Country. Just when

Megan Maroney, she's going to be making a stop here coming up at Bridgestone Arena Friday, August 21st on the Cloud 9 Tour. And you have a shot to win a pair of tickets on us. Just go

0: This is Music City. 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

so much to look forward to this weekend. Alan Jackson playing one final show, literally one last show ever. Nissan Stadium tomorrow night. You know that's going to be a party. Everybody and their brother is going to be playing. Cody Johnson, Miranda Lambert, Luke Combs, everybody. Have fun if you're going to the show, and be safe.

Time for me to get and for Travis Daly to get in here to work. 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I'll check back with you tomorrow.

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0: All right, I'm ready if you are. Let's do this thing.
1: It's Friday. Friday. Gotta get down on Friday. Everybody's looking forward to the weekend.
0: I will thank you in advance for listening. I know you don't have to. Let's hang out and listen to some music, won't you? It's 103.3 Country.

0: That just dropped today. Carter Faith, Wyatt Flores. It's 103.3 Country. 615-737-1033 is where I'm at. My name is Travis, in case you'd like to participate in today's radio show. Let me tell you what I got going on, which is awfully early in the show for this sort of thing. Beth spent the night in jail. Who bailed you out?
1: The only three numbers that I knew was my mom, my dad, and my grandparents.
0: Who'd you call first to get out? Gam Gam, I'm guessing?
1: First person I called was my dad. Well, first he was like, why are you calling me from jail? And then I asked him, I'm like, can you bail me out? He's like, how much is your bail? And I told him, he was like, nope, you can sit. So I called him, I was like, okay, I'm going to call and ask mom. So I hung up and called and asked mom. She's like, nope. Okay, so I called and asked my grandparents, and they finally did.
0: Little known fact, this show very, very big with people about to be on probation.
1: Third time's a charm, huh?

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1: Hey, I'm Riley Green with my new song, Think You're Drunk. It's Your Music Plus.
0: Riley Green on what kind of coach he'll be on the new season of The Voice this fall.
1: Yeah, I'm excited about The Voice. I definitely think I might be sneaking beers to contestants after rehearsal, especially if they do a good job. I think that's what I

0: 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It's your music plus.
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0: I love it when tourists visit our city and they experience the things that you and I have known to become normal. It's 103.3 Country. I've got Ben on the line visiting from Iowa. What'd you just see on Lower Broad?
1: I couldn't believe what I saw. I saw like a boa constrictor around his neck.
0: Yeah, they're harmless. They're just looking for you to give them cash to take a picture with the snake. It's all good. It's just a normal Friday in Nashville, I promise.
1: To see that was actually what it was, because I thought I was going crazy.

I know you've heard me say this before, but I'm going to keep saying it until it takes. There's no need to be a keyboard tough guy. What if we propped each other up instead of just look to tear each other down at every turn? What if? As you think about that, Megan Maroney, 103.3 Country.

0: self-proclaimed world's biggest John Party fan on the line, Kim. That's your guy, huh?
1: I would lasso him so quick. Oh, oh. You wouldn't be able to run with that lasso.
0: Thank you for your incredibly strange contribution to the show. 103.3 Country. She's got

0: The very underrated Ernest. It's 1033 Country. Travis Daly at 615-737-1033. A lot of people in town this weekend. Alan Jackson's final concert tomorrow night. Tickets were almost impossible to get. Here's the good news, though. There's a bunch of places you can watch it. They're going to close Lower Broad. I know the Country Music Hall of Fame has a screening. I mean, it's going to be great. Fantastic. On that note, however, some people discovering our city for the first time. Mike in Indiana, never been here. Walking down Lower Broad, making their way back to the hotel now. What'd you just see?
1: A guy had a pair of women's underwear over his face for a mask.
0: Yeah, we call that Friday here in Nashville.
1: My first thought was, ain't no way, and I got to get a picture of this.
0: Oh, yeah, it's there. Yeah, you got to do it on the sly in this town, man. Or just pretend you're filming a video, and you'll pick up stuff in the background that you didn't even see the first time. I kind of love the chaos, if we're being honest.
1: It was on the sly, that's for sure. I wanted to say, hey, buddy, turn around and say cheese.
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3: Interstate 40 eastbound approaching I-65 south. That would be exit 210B. A crash reported. 24 eastbound, the off-ramp to Old Hickory Boulevard is partially blocked due to a wreck. Murfreesboro Pike at Bell Road, a crash. Also in East Nashville, we picked up an accident. Ellington Parkway southbound between Trinity Lane and Douglas Avenue. I'm Jay.
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Maybe you've been walking around lucky all day today and you didn't even know it. 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About an hour from now, your next chance to go see Al Dean and Luke Bryan together in Vegas. 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

0: I'm kind of surprised. Usually when you get a new driver's license, that's when you end up on jury duty. I have not been summoned yet. I'm not throwing it out into the universe to get summons, by the way. It's 103.3 Country. Kim just wrapped up jury duty. Did you go? Did you get called? What happened?
1: Yeah, I went, and I was excused because I didn't lie. I am a single parent of four kids, and what they pay you for the day, I would have lost $125.
0: Trying to do the math. Does jury duty really pay more than radio? It might.

It was a much simpler time. My parents paid my bills. I could just go in my room, throw the headphones on, tune out the rest of the world. That's what this song reminds me of. The great Stephen Wilson Jr., 103.3 Country.

0: That is Hudson Westbrook, 103.3 Country. All right, y'all got to cut it out. Straight up, this should not be one of the trending stories today. Foreign female soccer fans funded their entire World Cup trip to the United States of America by selling pictures of their feet online. Y'all got to stop. You know that, right? Right? Of course, all our phone lines are ringing. I don't even know why I brought it up, because you know what's going to happen next.
1: Is this what she does it for a living? Yeah.
0: Of course. I could have called this. So I have young Sarah on the line that this is how she's paying her rent. I shouldn't, but how does it work? You just post them online and dudes buy them? How's it work?
2: If you get on, like, different sites or whatever, like dating sites, you can do, like, funny videos to people. And, like, they literally will, like, feet pics.
0: Yeah, I wasn't looking on instruction to get into the field.
2: I sold feet pics just to get money.
0: How much money are we talking about? What are your yams worth?
2: I literally made $150 in, like, an hour from selling feet pics.
0: Hang on, I'm taking off my shoes. I'm taking a look. Yeah, nobody's paying $150 to see those. What'd you want to say, Sharon? Who, by the way, according to the screen in front of me, you're selling feet pics also. What is it with you people in the feet pics?
2: Anybody can put their feet on there. They like it. I mean, people have fetishes. Like, they will want you to have one sock on, one sock off, or dirty socks on, and everything.
0: What are they paying you? Because I'll pay more just to end this conversation. Mainly because I feel like talking about feet is bottom floor, even for this show.
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4: On the south side, I-40 westbound before Fessler's Lane. Your exit 212 still working to clear that wreck. In Smyrna, a crash 24 eastbound past Sam Ridley Parkway. South Lake Drive south of Nice Drive, that a fairly new accident. We're seeing the normal congestion 65 northbound as you approach Vietnam Vets. The North Loop, extremely jammed up, 65 northbound near Rosa Parks. The same can be said on the West Loop there near Broadway and Demumbrian. I'm Jay.

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In case you were wondering or had any doubt how big Ella Langley has become, she extended her tour and it crashed Ticketmaster this week. 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

We've seen it before. We'll probably see it again. Girl meets boy. Girl falls in love with boy. Boy betrays girl. Makes for a great Megan Maroney song, though. And a pretty good album. A lot of it's about that. Traitor, 103.3 Country.

I think all of us are working too hard. The man is trying to stick it to us all. I can see the stress in your face as you make your way home. You need a vacation. Like, I don't know, maybe Jason Aldean with Luke Bryan, Las Vegas. Today could be your day. Next chance to get in on that. 30 minutes away, 103.3 Country.

0: Cars. Zach John King, Baker Blankenship, 103.3 Country. Did you see this 100-year-old lady says the secret to long life is 40 cigarettes a day? Is there still 20 in a pack? Two packs a day, man. Look, here's the thing. Obviously, if I had any brains at all, I wouldn't be telling jokes in between songs, so I'm clearly not a doctor. I think a lot of this is like genetics and food is killing us, right? I'm not advocating that you go start smoking 40 cigarettes a day, said the guy that plows through 3 cans of Zen a day. I'm just saying, I'm not surprised by this. It was one of our trending stories, and if you read all the comments, everybody's like, no way, no way. I mean, I don't know. I think anything's possible in today's world. All right, Rod, enough about that. You got somebody at home smoking 40 cigarettes a day that's 100 years old?
1: I got my great-grandfather.
0: Oh, I was kidding.
1: He, as long as I've known him, I remember young, but he always had his bourbon. And the older I got, the more I knew how much he drank and smoked. He drank a whole bottle, a fifth of bourbon a night. Ooh. And 3 packs of non-filter cigarettes a day.
0: Before we go any further, I feel like I need to tell everybody on their way home, you shouldn't be taking any sort of health advice from this show.
1: And he did that every day after work, retired, I think he was
0: good for him.
1: 93 when he retired doing carpentry, and then died at 99.
0: Did he smoke till the very end?
1: He quit. They said the doctors finally told him to quit smoking. He needed to cut back. He cut back, quit smoking, and died within 3 days.
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7: On the south side, I-40 westbound before Fessler's Lane, your exit 212, still working to clear that wreck. In Smyrna, a crash, 24 eastbound past Sam Ridley Parkway. South Lake Drive, south of Nice Drive, that a fairly new accident. We're seeing the normal congestion, 65 northbound as you approach Vietnam Vets. The North Loop, extremely jammed up, 65 northbound near Rosa Parks. The same can be said on the West Loop there near Broadway and Demumbrian. I'm Jay Hearn.
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1: Jason Aldean and Luke Bryan. When the lights come on, everybody's screaming. In Vegas, here's your national text keyword for your chance to win.
0: Your word is states, S-T-A-T-E-S. 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You could be headed to Vegas. See Luke and Jason together. Can't win. If you don't try, I hope you do. Good luck from 1033 Country.

I don't know what the odds are, but one of the other trending stories today, there's a new bill that's calling for the minimum wage to be raised to $25. Here's what I think. Anybody that doesn't vote for that, we should not vote for them. Again, I never talk politics, but on this one matter, I'll voice an opinion. 103.3 Country. Days.

0: That is Red Farron, Bet You Won't, 103.3 Country. A lot of people in town. Alan Jackson's final performance. I'm so excited for the show tomorrow night. Almost an impossible ticket to get. I am told the Taylor on line 5 scored tickets in a unique way. I'm almost afraid to ask. What does that mean?
1: Yeah, this girl, she was cheating on her boyfriend. And I knew all the juicy details.
0: Okay.
1: And she didn't want anybody to know. But she found out that I knew. And we were all friends. And she was afraid that I was going to tell everybody. She was going to give me a bunch of money.
0: But instead, as her supposed friend, you took her Alan Jackson tickets as hush money?
1: Of course I did. Yeah, I was like, sure. I wasn't going to say anything anyways because I'm a really good secret keeper. But hey, I was like, sure, why not?
0: For the third time this week, you know what I got to hit you with. You know the rules of this show.
1: I was like, no, I won't tell anybody. Just give me those concert tickets.
0: I'm sure your mom is very proud. Hit it, boys! I mean, come on. Feel free to sing along if you know the words. Everybody now.
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4: 65 northbound at Long Hollow Pike in Goodlettsville. A wreck reported. We've got an injury crash now in Laverne. I-24 eastbound at Old Hickory Boulevard South. That would be near exit 62. 24 eastbound, the off-ramp to Old Hickory Boulevard North. That's exit 40. It's partially blocked due to an accident. 65 southbound, the off-ramp to Harding Place. It partially blocked. There is a wreck there. And also Rosa Parks Boulevard at Broadway, a crash. I'm Jay.
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A bunch of our crew just went down to Bridgestone. I guess there's like Alan Jackson merch and stuff to commemorate the show tomorrow night. That's cool. Don't ask me if I wanted anything. I'll just watch the building. Totally fine. 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

0: day of Amazon Prime Day. Thank goodness. It's 103.3 Country. What do you want to say?
1: I should give a shout out to all the truck drivers that are getting all of our shipments in for us to all, you know, buy and shop. I don't think they get any credit.
2: Not only that, most people don't know if they weren't rolling 18 wheels across this fine country of ours, we wouldn't eat and things would come to a stop.
1: Yes.

0: this is kind of strange, but it was one of the top trending videos today, so I thought I'd share it in an attempt to amuse you slash and or entertain you on your way home. 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Apparently, 2026, we have more unique names on birth certificates than ever before, which has led to nurses posting videos on TikToks about those unique names. That's what this is. In fact, this dude's given like his top five weirdest, I think it was.
1: I'm a nurse, and here are the top five worst names I ever seen parents name their babies. At number one, we have Nemesis. Nemesis.
0: Oddly, I don't hate that for some reason.
1: Number two, Dissel. Mm. Not Diesel, Dissel. Okay, number three, Taki.
0: Like those hot chips? Is that what he's talking about?
1: They named it after the snack.
0: Yeah, I don't like
1: number
0: that.
1: Four, felony. So right when this patient was born, they're catching a felony just off the rip.
0: Although it does kind of sound cool on the playground.
1: And at number five, this is the worst name I've ever seen a parent name their child, and it is Brad.
0: All right, no disrespect to Brad's listening. I didn't know that was the fifth one. I didn't watch the video all the way through. What do you want to say real quick, Debbie?
2: A friend of ours, he said he would not stop having children until he found a woman who would name his son Heisman. Therefore, he did finally end up naming one of his sons Heisman.
0: Well, you got that kind of confidence. You better be able to run and throw the ball. Otherwise, it's going to be a rough ride.
2: He said he wasn't going to stop until he got one of these women, and he actually has seven babies mamas.
0: We call that the offensive line for old Heisman.
2: And finally got a Heisman. So that's what he wanted, and that's what he got.
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4: 65 northbound at Long Hollow Pike in Goodlettsville, a wreck reported. We've got an injury crash now in Laverne, I-24 eastbound at Old Hickory Boulevard South. That would be near exit 62. 24 eastbound, the off-ramp to Old Hickory Boulevard North. That's exit 40. It's partially blocked due to an accident. 65 southbound, the off-ramp to Harding Place. It partially blocked. There is a wreck there. And also Rosa Parks Boulevard at Broadway, a crash. I'm Jay Hart.
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Some things just are. This just dropped today, by the way. 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

0: Mr. MacArthur-like type. 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It's important you don't.
1: What? 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You don't know. 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

0: Martin rolling southbound on 65, listening to 103.3 Country. How's that going, man?
1: I'm on my way to work, and there's an accident here on the side of the road. And everyone's just slowing down to look at it. I don't know why we are.
2: We ain't going nowhere, because this is a traffic jam. I can

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0: Riley Green on playing college football in his hometown for Jacksonville State University.
1: Playing football in college probably taught me some accountability, you know, as an 18-year-old kid, having to, you know, make yourself get up and go to class and go to practice as opposed to your parents, you know, making you do it, you know, and having a country music career is kind of the same way. You know, nobody's making you go to these shows and show up at these early mornings and traveling like I am. It's kind of like you can have a career as big as you want to, as you know, if you

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1: We believe there's a lot of music here in Nashville, Tennessee that needs to be heard. 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
4: A crash reported I-24 eastbound at Old Hickory Boulevard near exit 62. 8th Avenue south at the Styx roundabout, we have a wreck. Also 24 eastbound now before Old Hickory Boulevard at exit 40, a crash in the Whites Creek area. Rosa Parks Boulevard at Broadway still working to clear that crash. I'm Jay Harper.

That person next to you that doesn't know how to drive, just remember they're just trying to get home to their family too. Take a breath. Everybody just relax. We'll get you there. 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

still weird to think it's Alan Jackson's final concert tomorrow night. Strait, Carrie Underwood, Eric Church, Luke Bryan, Miranda Lambert, Lainey, Riley, Thomas Rhett, Cody Johnson, also Luke Combs, will be part of the special guest. It's 103.3 Country. I thought

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1: Thank you for listening today as we wrap up another day and another week together. My name is Travis. Just know that we appreciate you being part of our 103.3 Country family and giving us a shot to earn your business as we try and do things different around this joint. All right, have a safe remainder of your trip home. Be kind to one another. Let's do it again Monday at 3, won't you? 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I know you didn't. I'm a realist. I give it to you now. Have a good night.
2: And now here's the entire show in less than a minute.
3: 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And then I asked him, like, can you bail me out? He says, how much is your bail? 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
4: It's Friday. Gotta get down on Friday.
5: I couldn't believe what I saw. I saw like a boa constrictor around his neck.
1: It's just a normal Friday in Nashville, I promise.
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Cody Johnson in the fall on 103.3 Country. It's finally here. 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Kojo's new album, Banks of the Trinity, is out right now. I haven't had time to fully digest it yet, but I will. I'll probably go back for seconds. 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